favorite soundtrack across every generation. Bringing you the ultimate vibe, the biggest anthems, and the best mix of music. Capital FM. 30 years later, we're still setting the trend for the entire

0: is the Fuse Extended, myself and Maura. How are you? Where are you? Do let me know on 07-01-984-984 and the Fuse 984. We're going to be talking all about what happened with Miss World later on. We're going to be breaking it down on Monday as well, because it is something that completely shocked me and broke my heart. For now though, let's get back into the music. Coming up next, we have Harry Styles with Watermelon Sugar.
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Good morning. It is a Fuse Extended with myself, Anne Mora. How are you? Where are you? Do let me know on 07019849084. The Fuse at 984. This is Good Charlotte's version, the acoustic version of The River, taking us into one more hour of us hanging out together. It is quite an interesting time to be alive because a lot has been going on, especially in and around the world. One of them has to be Miss World. Miss World had a lot to say, especially Miss World Ethiopia, and what happened and what transpired just days before her competition.

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1: Kalonzo gives security and TSC 7 days recruitment disclosure. Kenya expresses solidarity with China and Nepal over floods. And Tanzania Parliament approves Deogratius Ndejembe as new vice president. Good morning, I'm Nicolas Opio.
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1: Wiper party leader Kalonzo Musyoka has given the National Police Service Commission, Teachers Service Commission and Kenya Defence Forces 7 days to disclose details of recruitment conducted over the past 5 years. Speaking today, Kalonzo demanded that the three institutions reveal who they have recruited, how many people have been hired, the criteria used and the regions from which their recruits were drawn. Kalonzo said the demand follows allegations of political interference in recruitment, including claims that the TSC recruitment letters were allegedly being issued from State House. He cited recent remarks by National Assembly Speaker Moses Wetangula and Murang'a woman representative Betty Miner, arguing that the allegations should not be dismissed as political rhetoric. Kenya has expressed solidarity with China and Nepal after devastating floods caused loss of life and widespread destruction, offering condolences to affected families and communities. Prime Cabinet Secretary and Cabinet Secretary for Foreign and Diaspora Affairs Musalia Mudavadi conveyed Kenya's condolences to the governments and people of both countries following the disasters. In a message to China, Mudavadi expressed sympathy following flooding in the Zhejiang Autonomous Region, offering support to those affected by the loss of life and destruction. He reaffirmed Kenya's solidarity with China and conveyed wishes for strength, comfort and hope to all those affected. National Assembly Speaker Moses Wetangula has cautioned politicians against undermining the Independent Electoral and Boundaries Commission, warning that attempts to interfere with its operations and procurement processes could erode public confidence in the 2027 general election. Speaking at Marenyo Market in Butere constituency, Kakamega County today, Wetangula urged politicians to allow the Electoral Commission to independently discharge its constitutional mandate. His remarks came amid growing political debate over the IEBC's procurement of an integrated elections management system, following allegations by former Deputy President and Democracy for Citizens Party leader Rigathi Gachagua that the tender had been designed to favor South Korean technology firm Meru Systems Cooperative Limited. Wetangula called for unity in Western Kenya and urged residents to work with leaders including former Kakamega Governor Wycliffe Oparanya and Prime Cabinet Secretary Musalia Mudavadi. In international news, Tanzania's parliament has unanimously approved Deogratius John Ndejembe as the country's new vice president, clearing a key constitutional hurdle in the transition triggered by the resignation of Emmanuel Nchimbi. All 324 lawmakers who took part in Friday's vote backed Ndejembe's nomination, with no votes against and no spoiled ballots recorded. President Samia Suluhu Hassan nominated Ndejembe to fill the position after Nchimbi resigned on August 25, 2026. Ndejembe, a member of parliament for Chamwino, had been serving in the government as energy minister. The transition follows President Samia's nomination of Ndejembe after Nchimbi's departure and comes as the government seeks to maintain continuity at the highest levels of the executive. For more on this and other stories, log on to capitalfm.africa. That's Capital Newsbeat. I'm Nicolas Opiuren.
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is the Fuse Extended with myself and Maura. How are you? Where are you? Do let me know on 0701-984-984. Go Deep with Gordon City, one of my favorite songs, but Axel coming up next as well. I've been loving this playlist. You've gotten to listen to DNCE, Panic at the Disco, Puddle of Mud, and all the great rock songs that you love. But from love to what happened. Now I'm going to give you the backstory, and then later on we're going to hear directly from what she had to say. Miss World Ethiopia Ruth delivered a very heartbreaking speech during the 73rd Miss World head-to-head challenge. Now, just a week before coming to Vietnam for the finals, Miss World Ruth revealed that her older sister was not only kidnapped and later found dead in a suitcase, her sister was kidnapped and killed by her best friend of 10 years due to jealousy of her making Miss World. It is one of the most heartbreaking and craziest things I've heard in a very, very long time. Despite her grief, though, Ruth, Miss World Ethiopia, she said that she promised to make this one of her best competitions yet. And she said, "I made a promise for women and children that I will advocate for them henceforth. I cannot break that. So I packed my bags because I chose to leave and change my pen to purpose." Her best friend is still under investigation for this. I'm going to have this up on our socials as well, because it is too heartbreaking to play so early in the morning. And we'll definitely be talking about it on Monday, about jealousy and friendships. But for now, though, let's get back into the music.

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0: with 20 more minutes left of us hanging out together. Pumped Up Kicks is what you're listening to. Foster the People. Also another song with very, very interesting lyrics, by the way. You still have time to let me know what you want to listen to. I'll make it happen just for you. Can do that on 07-01-984-984 and The Fuse 984. Shout out to Burkina Faso. Yeah, as they've graduated 65,000 young people from a mandatory patriotic training. That's a lot of people. A lot's coming your way as well. Oh, by the way, Kenya Airways announces that they will be having onboard Wi-Fi, so congrats to them as well.
1: Hey, what's up? It's your friend Rick D's heading for number one this week. Taylor Swift and Travis Kelce and the new dog. And wait a minute. Is she training this dog? We'll find out. You know, she loves cats. And is the dog getting along with the cats? Wait a minute. Somebody is stealing Ariana Grande's wealth, and she wants to find them and punish them. Guess who was the fittest person ever on the countdown? He is in the top 10. And one more thing, it's D's Sleaze. All this week, Rick D's heading for number one.
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0: There goes Tess with Joe Chesler, Mimi right here on your best mix of music, 90.4 Capital FM. How are you doing this absolutely fantastic evening? I'm really having a great time listening to this music. And I played a song that surprised one or two people who are my friends. But of course, starting us off with Soha, beautiful song from Spain. Then we went all the way to South Africa with Simfiwe Dana. You know, I have to play Simfiwe Dana every Saturday evening, if I can, because her music just, the emotions, the feelings. Of course, we went to Ogambani with, what is it called? Fundamentals, with Fundamentals. My phone keeps ringing here. I need to switch it off. Anyway, how are you doing this evening? Write to me, 0701-98494, # Legal Insider. All right. Tess, that is in South Africa. So it's called the World Groove Show every Saturday, 7 to 9 o'clock. So write to me at C_Kerry, World Groove Show. Now, who kicking off in the next hour? Who do I see? Maroon Commandos. But wait to Wajeshi right here in Nairobi, at DOD Nairobi. We're coming to you right shortly with Charonyi Newasi. I love that song. Mohamed Munir in, where are we going now? Yeah, we're going to the northern part of Africa. I think that's Tunisia or Morocco. And then we're going to China. And then from there, we're going to West Africa. 0701-984-984. Or write to me at C_Kerry. 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

0: show with absolutely fantastic music. Yeah, that's West, someone in West Africa that said Disclosure featuring Fatou Mata Diawara with the song Mali Mali. Beautiful song. As I said earlier on, I'm going to tweak this amazing show today. I'm going to go all over Africa and all over the world. Stand by Bomani, Manu Dibango, Shita C is coming up. Of course, Kasiba Mutua. I have to play that song because it's loved by everyone. Stand by. 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